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1: Helping keep you connected to God, who keeps his promises. 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

Hi, this is Pastor Greg Madsen on MyBridge Radio, keeping you connected. I planted some flowers a few weeks ago, and I was amazed at how tiny the seeds are, and doubtful they would sprout. But only a few days later, they're already growing. In a few weeks, they'll be in full bloom and 4 feet tall. That should teach me not to doubt the sprout. Jesus taught that faith the size of a teeny mustard seed could move mountains. I'm glad to hear that, because a lot of times you'd need a magnifying glass to find my faith. But with God, as with gardens, all it takes is enough trust to put the seed in the soil. Whenever you doubt the sprout, remember the power is not in us, it's in the Lord. Paul puts it this way in 2 Timothy 2:13, when we are faithless, he remains faithful, for he cannot disown himself. That means God will always be who he is, even when we are who we are. The same people who disowned, denied, demonized, and despised his son. What kind of savior would offer himself for people like that? People like us. A Jesus kind of savior who embodied faithfulness to the Father and faithfully intercedes for his followers this very second. He will always be who he is. So let's bury ourselves in the one who was buried and rose again. A tiny seed of faith is all it takes to grow in the soil of the Savior. MyBridge Radio, helping to connect you to God, who is always faithful.

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I want to dance like David. I want a faith like Paul. I want to sing like Silas tearing down the prison walls. 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
1: Veteran singer and songwriter Mike Weaver of Big Daddy Weave.
2: That's how the enemy gets in. There's some element that rings true about it. But the truth is, that's not the truest thing about you. The truest thing about you is what Jesus has done for you. Jesus is ultimate. Jesus is biggest. Jesus is the top of the heap, and he gets the final say, and his blood cuts through all of the lies. And it says, yeah, that may be, but here's the truest thing. My perfection has been applied to you.
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0: and Melissa Whedon of Hampton are wishing a happy birthday to their daughter McKenna on her 12th birthday. McKenna, you are such a blessing to our family, and we pray that this next year is filled with God's guidance and direction as you start junior high. Keep trusting Him and know He will always be with you. We love you. Ephesians 1, 16 through 17 says, I have not stopped thanking God for you. I pray for you constantly, asking God, the glorious Father of our Lord Jesus Christ, to give you spiritual wisdom and insight so that you might grow in your knowledge of God.
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1: The mission of Global Friends in Omaha is to reach international students for Christ, but God is using their ministry to impact beyond college students. Julie with Global Friends, along with others from her church, were preparing to hand out groceries to neighbors living near their church.
2: We pray, Lord, where would you like us to take these groceries? And we thought of an apartment complex that was filled with new refugees.
1: When Julie knocked on the door, she was greeted warmly by a woman at the complex.
2: She said, "Are you Christians?" And we said, "Yes." She ran and grabbed a Bible. She said, "Someone gave me this, and I was just praying that if this was true, God would send me someone to help me understand it." So we started with Genesis 1, and then we said, "The church just a block away, they're going to look at Genesis 2 this next week. Do you want to join us?"
1: Julie was met with an excited yes.
2: She was in awe much of the service. God is still writing her story. But when we pray for divine appointments, God is eager to answer and open doors that no man can shut.
1: God is on the move through Global Friends as he brings the nations to Nebraska.
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1: Helping keep you connected to God, who loves us not because we're worthy, but because he is good. 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

0: people recognize they're thirsty. We're called to be the faucet God uses to meet that need. But how does it happen? If God's people see themselves as a cistern and not an artesian well. You see, when the Holy Spirit is flowing in your life, it doesn't have to be about you. You don't just rest upon your own skill set, your own personality, your own gift mix, or the circumstances of your day. 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

0: Ryan and Melissa Whedon of Hampton are wishing a happy birthday to their daughter McKenna on her 12th birthday. McKenna, you are such a blessing to our family, and we pray that this next year is filled with God's guidance and direction as you start junior high. Keep trusting Him and know He will always be with you. We love you. Ephesians 1, 16 through 17 says, I have not stopped thanking God for you. I pray for you constantly, asking God, the glorious Father of our Lord Jesus Christ, to give you spiritual wisdom and insight so that you might grow in your knowledge of God.
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0: Lord, you are my God. 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
1: Ryan and Melissa Whedon of Hampton are wishing a happy birthday to their daughter McKenna on her 12th birthday. McKenna, you are such a blessing to our family, and we pray that this next year is filled with God's guidance and direction as you start junior high. Keep trusting Him and know He will always be with you. We love you. Ephesians 1, 16 through 17 says, I have not stopped thanking God for you. I pray for you constantly, asking God, the glorious Father of our Lord Jesus Christ, to give you spiritual wisdom and insight so that you might grow in your knowledge of God.
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1: Jesus invited Matthew to follow him before Matthew changed one thing. 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

0: Ryan and Melissa Whedon of Hampton are wishing a happy birthday to their daughter McKenna on her 12th birthday. McKenna, you are such a blessing to our family, and we pray that this next year is filled with God's guidance and direction as you start junior high. Keep trusting Him and know He will always be with you. We love you. Ephesians 1, 16 through 17 says, I have not stopped thanking God for you. I pray for you constantly, asking God, the glorious Father of our Lord Jesus Christ, to give you spiritual wisdom and insight so that you might grow in your knowledge of God.
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Hi, this is Pastor Greg Madsen on MyBridge Radio, keeping you connected. I planted some flowers a few weeks ago, and I was amazed at how tiny the seeds are, and doubtful they would sprout. But only a few days later, they're already growing. In a few weeks, they'll be in full bloom and 4 feet tall. That should teach me not to doubt the sprout. Jesus taught that faith the size of a teeny mustard seed could move mountains. I'm glad to hear that, because a lot of times you'd need a magnifying glass to find my faith. But with God, as with gardens, all it takes is enough trust to put the seed in the soil. Whenever you doubt the sprout, remember the power is not in us, it's in the Lord. Paul puts it this way in 2 Timothy 2:13, when we are faithless, he remains faithful, for he cannot disown himself. That means God will always be who he is, even when we are who we are. The same people who disowned, denied, demonized, and despised his son. What kind of savior would offer himself for people like that? People like us. A Jesus kind of savior who embodied faithfulness to the Father and faithfully intercedes for his followers this very second. He will always be who he is. So let's bury ourselves in the one who was buried and rose again. A tiny seed of faith is all it takes to grow in the soil of the Savior. MyBridge Radio, helping to connect you to God, who is always faithful.

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2: 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But the truth is, that's not the truest thing about you. The truest thing about you is what Jesus has done for you. Jesus is ultimate. Jesus is biggest. Jesus is the top of the heap, and he gets the final say, and his blood cuts through all of the lies, and it says, yeah, that may be, but here's the truest thing. My perfection has been applied to you.
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1: We're not only called to help people recognize they're thirsty, we're called to be the faucet God uses to meet that need. 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

0: A Lincoln couple is celebrating their wedding anniversary with 27 years of marriage and four kids later. 1 Corinthians 13 remains relevant. Love is patient, love is kind, and is not jealous. Love does not brag and is not arrogant, does not act unbecomingly, it does not seek its own, is not provoked, does not take into account a wrong suffered, does not rejoice in unrighteousness, but rejoices with the truth, bears all things, believes all things, hopes all things, endures all things. Love never fails.
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I just like the diversity of the music. I'm listening to it in my work truck and at home and everywhere. I just praise God with the music. I love it.

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1: Helping keep you connected to God, who keeps his promises. 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Jesus is coming back soon.

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1: The mission of Global Friends in Omaha is to reach international students for Christ, but God is using their ministry to impact beyond college students. Julie with Global Friends, along with others from her church, were preparing to hand out groceries to neighbors living near their church.
2: We prayed, Lord, where would you like us to take these groceries? And we thought of an apartment complex that was filled with new refugees.
1: When Julie knocked on the door, she was greeted warmly by a woman at the complex.
2: She said, are you Christians? And we said, yes. She ran and grabbed a Bible. She said, someone gave me this, and I was just praying that if this was true, God would send me someone to help me understand it. So we started with Genesis 1, and then we said, the church just a block away, they're going to look at Genesis 2 this next week. Do you want to join us?
1: Julie was met with an excited yes.
2: She was in awe much of the service. God is still writing her story. But when we pray for divine appointments, God is eager to answer and open doors that no man can shut.
1: God is on the move through Global Friends as he brings the nations to Nebraska.
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Frank and Mary Shukar of Minden are celebrating their 55th anniversary today. God has blessed us with 5 daughters and 1 son, 11 grandchildren, 3 bonus grandchildren, and 3 great-grandchildren. Ephesians 4:2-3 says, "Be completely humble and gentle. Be patient, bearing with one another in love. Make every effort to keep the unity of the Spirit through the bond of peace."

0: into the presence of the living God. 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
0: Songs that have carried you through your hardest seasons. 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
1: David Leonard,
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1: Megan Woods.
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0: This is more than a concert. It's a gathering of God's people celebrating what He has done and trusting Him for what's ahead.
2: I'm overwhelmed.
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0: A Lincoln couple is celebrating their wedding anniversary with 27 years of marriage and four kids later. 1 Corinthians 13 remains relevant. Love is patient, love is kind and is not jealous. Love does not brag and is not arrogant, does not act unbecomingly, it does not seek its own, is not provoked, does not take into account a wrong suffered, does not rejoice in unrighteousness, but rejoices with the truth, bears all things, believes all things, hopes all things, endures all things. Love never fails.
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Frank and Mary Shukar of Minden are celebrating their 55th anniversary today. God has blessed us with 5 daughters and 1 son, 11 grandchildren, 3 bonus grandchildren, and 3 great-grandchildren. Ephesians 4:2-3 says, "Be completely humble and gentle. Be patient, bearing with one another in love. Make every effort to keep the unity of the Spirit through the bond of peace."

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1: Jesus invited Matthew to follow him before Matthew changed one thing. 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

0: A Lincoln couple is celebrating their wedding anniversary with 27 years of marriage and four kids later. 1 Corinthians 13 remains relevant. Love is patient, love is kind and is not jealous. Love does not brag and is not arrogant, does not act unbecomingly, it does not seek its own, is not provoked, does not take into account a wrong suffered, does not rejoice in unrighteousness, but rejoices with the truth, bears all things, believes all things, hopes all things, endures all things. Love never fails.
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Bar of Minden are celebrating their 55th anniversary today. God has blessed us with 5 daughters and 1 son, 11 grandchildren, 3 bonus grandchildren, and 3 great-grandchildren. Ephesians 4:2-3 says, "Be completely humble and gentle. Be patient, bearing with one another in love. Make every effort to keep the unity of the Spirit through the bond of peace."

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1: We're not only called to help people recognize they're thirsty, we're called to be the faucet God uses to meet that need. 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

0: A Lincoln couple is celebrating their wedding anniversary with 27 years of marriage and four kids later. 1 Corinthians 13 remains relevant. Love is patient, love is kind, and is not jealous. Love does not brag and is not arrogant, does not act unbecomingly, it does not seek its own, is not provoked, does not take into account a wrong suffered, does not rejoice in unrighteousness, but rejoices with the truth, bears all things, believes all things, hopes all things, endures all things. Love never fails.
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Hi, this is Pastor Greg Madsen on MyBridge Radio, keeping you connected. I planted some flowers a few weeks ago, and I was amazed at how tiny the seeds are, and doubtful they would sprout. But only a few days later, they're already growing. In a few weeks, they'll be in full bloom and 4 feet tall. That should teach me not to doubt the sprout. Jesus taught that faith the size of a teeny mustard seed could move mountains. I'm glad to hear that, because a lot of times you'd need a magnifying glass to find my faith. But with God, as with gardens, all it takes is enough trust to put the seed in the soil. Whenever you doubt the sprout, remember the power is not in us, it's in the Lord. Paul puts it this way in 2 Timothy 2:13, when we are faithless, he remains faithful, for he cannot disown himself. That means God will always be who he is, even when we are who we are. The same people who disowned, denied, demonized, and despised his son. What kind of savior would offer himself for people like that? People like us. A Jesus kind of savior who embodied faithfulness to the Father and faithfully intercedes for his followers this very second. He will always be who he is. So let's bury ourselves in the one who was buried and rose again. A tiny seed of faith is all it takes to grow in the soil of the Savior. MyBridge Radio, helping to connect you to God, who is always faithful.

Frank and Mary Shukar of Minden are celebrating their 55th anniversary today. God has blessed us with 5 daughters and 1 son, 11 grandchildren, 3 bonus grandchildren, and 3 great-grandchildren. Ephesians 4:2-3 says, "Be completely humble and gentle. Be patient, bearing with one another in love. Make every effort to keep the unity of the Spirit through the bond of peace."

0: For more than a quarter century, God has used their music to carry broken hearts to healing, weary souls to hope, and ordinary moments into the presence of the living God. Now, that same power comes to Nebraska, live and in person.
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1: David Leonard,
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0: A Lincoln couple is celebrating their wedding anniversary with 27 years of marriage and four kids later. 1 Corinthians 13 remains relevant. Love is patient, love is kind, and is not jealous. Love does not brag and is not arrogant, does not act unbecomingly, it does not seek its own, is not provoked, does not take into account a wrong suffered, does not rejoice in unrighteousness, but rejoices with the truth, bears all things, believes all things, hopes all things, endures all things. Love never fails.
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1: The mission of Global Friends in Omaha is to reach international students for Christ, but God is using their ministry to impact beyond college students. 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
2: We pray, Lord, where would you like us to take these groceries? And we thought of an apartment complex that was filled with new refugees.
1: When Julie knocked on the door, she was greeted warmly by a woman at the complex.
2: She said, "Are you Christians?" And we said, "Yes." She ran and grabbed a Bible, and she said, "Someone gave me this, and I was just praying that if this was true, God would send me someone to help me understand it." So we started with Genesis 1, and then we said, "The church just a block away. They're going to look at Genesis 2 this next week. Do you want to join us?"
1: Julie was met with an excited yes.
2: She was in awe much of the service. God is still writing her story. But when we pray for divine appointments, God is eager to answer and open doors that no man can shut.
1: God is on the move through Global Friends as he brings the nations to Nebraska.
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1: Grand Island.

Frank and Mary Shukar of Minden are celebrating their 55th anniversary today. God has blessed us with 5 daughters and 1 son, 11 grandchildren, 3 bonus grandchildren, and 3 great-grandchildren. Ephesians 4:2-3 says, "Be completely humble and gentle. Be patient, bearing with one another in love. Make every effort to keep the unity of the Spirit through the bond of peace."

I want to dance like David. 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
1: Veteran singer and songwriter Mike Weaver of Big Daddy Weave.
2: That's how the enemy gets in. There's some element that rings true about it. But the truth is, that's not the truest thing about you. The truest thing about you is what Jesus has done for you. Jesus is ultimate. Jesus is biggest. Jesus is the top of the heap, and he gets the final say, and his blood cuts through all of the lies. And it says, yeah, that may be, but here's the truest thing. My perfection has been applied to you.
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0: A Lincoln couple is celebrating their wedding anniversary with 27 years of marriage and four kids later. 1 Corinthians 13 remains relevant. Love is patient, love is kind, and is not jealous. Love does not brag and is not arrogant, does not act unbecomingly, it does not seek its own, is not provoked, does not take into account a wrong suffered, does not rejoice in unrighteousness, but rejoices with the truth, bears all things, believes all things, hopes all things, endures all things. Love never fails.
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Well, the capital city sunshine coming up on this Friday with highs near 86. In Omaha, mostly sunny day, highs climbing up to 87. For the Tri-City sunshine, that high around 85. Sunny and breezy day coming up in North Platte with highs near 88. In the Panhandle, mostly sunny today, that high around 87. And in Valentine, a sunny and breezy Friday with that high to be near 90. That is the weather this morning on MyBridge Radio.

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1: It is a song of promise and hope here on MyBridge Radio. It's Forrest Frank and Josiah Queen, and Jesus is coming back soon. And right in front of them as the hour got going, it was Shane and Shane and their remake of the Rich Mullins song, Creed. Glad you're spending some time with us here on MyBridge Radio. Hope this is going to be a fabulous Friday for you, sounding like some warmer temperatures coming up across the state today. Yesterday morning was God at Work Thursday here on MyBridge Radio, and Jill and Heath took some time to share just a few of the wonderful ways that God is working here in Nebraska, including this story from Bellevue.
2: Mental health is one of those strategic opportunities for the church to demonstrate Christ's love to hurting people. Aaron serves as a pastor in Bellevue, so the Omaha Metro, and was trained to give what he calls spiritual first aid. So it's a framework designed to train just ordinary people like you and me to provide frontline spiritual and emotional support.
3: We piloted spiritual first aid about 2 years ago in the summer. I went through it myself, really helpful. I didn't know when I would use it, but I figured eventually I would. I found myself walking across our parking lot one evening after dropping my son off for a training, and I was kind of burned out. I was kind of just looking to go across the parking lot to our other building and just chill, just kind of regroup for an hour. And in drives this big truck and this big guy named Chad. And Chad rolls down his window as I'm walking by, and he said, "Hey, you work here?" And I'm like, "No." I just wasn't in the right frame of mind. And he said, "Well, I need to talk to somebody. I just had a real bad day." And I said, "Okay." And so I just kept the conversation going. He didn't know I worked there. Maybe he eventually inferred that. But I walked through the three big steps of spiritual first aid. Where are you dealing with? Where did it come from today? What are some things you can do tonight that will help you from doing what you want to go do? And then what's a practical resource that I can connect him with? And so by the end of our 30-minute conversation, I had connected in with Tim, one of our pastors on staff who runs a regen group, which is addiction and recovery. They were going to have a conversation that coming Friday. I was able to actually move Chad forward in the conversation that he wanted to have, despite the fact he didn't make an appointment with our office and he didn't come in and we didn't sit down and we didn't spend 2 hours together. I was able to help him move forward in that and start the conversation between him and Tim. And that was because of what I had learned in spiritual first aid.
2: And how cool, Heath, that now Aaron is helping to expand that training to others in the metro. And I think it's interesting to think about, just without having gone through spiritual first aid, you and me, but to go, like, those are three things that I can carry with me. Like, what are you dealing with? Where did it come from? What are things you can do today to help you from doing what you want to do? And what's a resource I could connect someone with?

0: It's out of my hands.
1: Out of my hands. That is Jeremy Camp this morning on MyBridge Radio, where we are helping to keep you connected to our faithful God. Thanks so much for spending some time with us. Time right now for Ron Hutchcraft and a word with you.
2: I grew up as an only child, and my parents took me to most of the places that they went. But I remember one time they left me home by myself. I was home alone, you know. Maybe somebody could make a movie like that someday. Well, anyway, we lived in this third-floor apartment on the south side of Chicago. It was getting really late. I was sitting near the back door waiting, and they should have been home by now. I was worried. I remember hearing sirens, you know, and I thought, oh, no. Yeah, my imagination went crazy. I was, you know, it was taking me all over the place. I was thinking of all the bad things that might have happened to my parents. I was already there, and then the sirens came. Yep. I was sure the sirens were for my mommy and my daddy, but they weren't. But the fear that I had that night was so great. Now, how about this? I still remember it, don't I? Well, I'm Ron Hutchcraft, and I want to have a word with you today about never home alone. Our word for today from the Word of God, Romans 8, beginning with verse 37. You probably know this fear of abandonment that I had that night. It's not unique to me or even to a child. I mean, I'm thinking of a friend of ours who struggled her whole life with a fear of abandonment. She was left by her parents a lot because they were in mission work, and there was a lot of goodbyes. And she was always vulnerable to some bad choices because she was always afraid that she'd lose what she loved and what loved her. All right, Romans 8:37, referring to the most dangerous things that could happen to you in your life, says, in all these things, we are more than conquerors through him who loved us. For I am convinced, and boy, here's the best news you might have ever heard, that neither death nor life, neither angels nor demons, neither the present nor the future, this has got everything covered, nor any powers, neither height nor depth, and that's like, just in case I've forgotten anything, he says, neither anything else in all creation will be able to separate us from the love of God that is in Christ Jesus our Lord. See, this is where God promises one unlosable relationship. God created us to anchor ourselves to one relationship. And the problem is that every other relationship on earth is losable. I think of the night when my wife was almost dying from hepatitis and we weren't sure she'd make it. And I knelt by her bed and I said, dear God, please spare her. And I thank him. He did spare her life. But that night, I almost lost the one relationship I thought would never leave me. And she said she would never choose to leave, and I would never choose to leave her. But you know what? There comes those times when the choice is out of your hands, for one day that choice did come. And she's in heaven, and I'm still here. See, you need a relationship you can't lose. And you can't take Jesus away. He will not leave you ever. He is the unlosable one. Any human love I receive, well, that's a welcome bonus. But my identity is supposed to be knowing Jesus. So, do you know him? See, life is never secure until you belong to Christ. That begins the day you get your sin erased by putting your faith in what Jesus did when he died on the cross for that sin. And then you're in his arms to stay. Nothing in heaven, nothing on earth, nothing in hell can take you away from him. You've had your sins forgiven. The only thing that will keep you out of God's heaven is gone because you put your trust in the one who died to remove those sins. Jesus, his one and only son, who's alive because he walked out of his grave, and he can walk into your life today. He said, I will never leave you or forsake you. And you decide whether that relationship ever begins. And you decide when it begins. Let it be today. Tell him, Jesus, I'm yours. You need to get to our website to find there what you need to know to be sure you belong to him. And that is anewstory.com, anewstory.com. The child in all of us hears the sirens. We imagine life without someone who loves us. We fear a future alone. And then Jesus steps in at your invitation and makes this awesome promise. I am with you always.
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1: The song is called Good, and that is Matthew West right here on MyBridge Radio. Glad that you're along with us on this Friday morning. Yesterday morning was God at Work Thursday here on MyBridge Radio, and Jill and Heath were sharing just a few of the ways that God is moving and working right here in Nebraska, including this story that comes to us from Lincoln.
2: So Danny serves as a pastor in Lincoln, and he shared what God is teaching him in this season of life and ministry, specifically how he's experiencing God in rest, in Sabbath. Heath, maybe there's something in what he's learning for us too.
3: The word that keeps coming to mind, I guess, is just slow down and savor. I've heard this analogy before. Well, just get on the wave and ride it. That's just not what the Lord's calling, at least me to personally right now. There are seasons in ministry that are hard and that can be wilderness-like, and that you're just going out and it's just you and the Lord, and you have questions and doubts of just wondering, like, are these things happening? Is the Lord really working? And so in the midst of this season where I know that he is, to take in just the little small things, to write them down. And that way, you know, there's a record for me to go back to and reference and say, no, I remember when the Lord did this, and I remember when the Lord did that. And oftentimes we talk about the faithfulness of the Lord, but tracing that in your own life, in your own ministry, is just something that I really feel right now the Lord's calling me to. I feel it personally, and just, it's a busy season with our family. I want to take this in and not just consistently be thinking about what's next. So just trying to take, you know, 24 hours a week and go, what happens if I sit and do nothing? And it turns out the world keeps spinning, that God actually does what he does, and that he doesn't need me to pull any of it off. And instead, I come back just feeling so refreshed. So it's been a sweet time.
2: Don't you think that's just an opportunity for us as well? It could look like setting aside space this summer for some intentional rest. Sure. Some of us have that margin with summertime. Or maybe it's just slowing down to savor and potentially even write down, document, save that file for how we're seeing God at work. That slow down and savor. And then, you know, on the hard days, maybe when life picks back up in the fall or that next hard thing happens, we have that documented of he was faithful then, he'll be faithful now.

Frank and Mary Shukar of Minden are celebrating their 55th anniversary today. God has blessed us with 5 daughters and 1 son, 11 grandchildren, 3 bonus grandchildren, and 3 great-grandchildren. Ephesians 4:2-3 says, "Be completely humble and gentle. Be patient, bearing with one another in love. Make every effort to keep the unity of the Spirit through the bond of peace."

That is Phil Wickham right here on MyBridge Radio and Homesick for Heaven. Well, 1 week from last night, Big Daddy Weave, Megan Woods, and David Leonard are going to be in concert in Grand Island. And speaking of that concert, coming up on Join the Conversation giveaway Friday this morning, Heath is going to be giving you a chance to win some tickets to that concert. Again, that's coming up on Join the Conversation Friday this morning on MyBridge Radio. Really hope that you can join us. Right now, here's Lauren Daigle.

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1: 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It is the new one from Toby Mac here on MyBridge Radio called Lord, It Feels Good. Thanks for being with us on this Friday. Remember, news and weather is coming up.

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0: A Lincoln couple is celebrating their wedding anniversary with 27 years of marriage and four kids later. 1 Corinthians 13 remains relevant. Love is patient, love is kind and is not jealous. Love does not brag and is not arrogant, does not act unbecomingly, it does not seek its own, is not provoked, does not take into account a wrong suffered, does not rejoice in unrighteousness, but rejoices with the truth, bears all things, believes all things, hopes all things, endures all things. Love never fails.
1: 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Good morning. Thanks for joining us on MyBridge Radio. It is Friday, the 12th of June. Here are the headlines. Your ongoing prayers are encouraged for those battling and who have been impacted by the South Fork fire in the Panhandle. That blaze has burned more than 28,000 acres and forced some evacuations. At least 145 firefighters and members of the National Guard are helping to fight the fire, which is around 7% contained. The World Cup soccer tournament began yesterday. In the opening game, Mexico defeated South Africa 2-0. Now Team USA will be in action today when they take on Paraguay at 8 Central Time on Fox. Other matches today will be Canada facing Bosnia and Herzegovina, Switzerland taking on Qatar, and Brazil meeting Monaco. Hope and good news for today is found in the Gospel of John, chapter 16, verse 33. I have told you these things so that in me you may have peace. In this world you will have trouble, but take heart, I have overcome the world. Again, that's John 16:33. For the capital city, sunshine coming up today, highs of 85. In Omaha, mostly sunny and 86. Sunny, breezy in the Tri-Cities, highs of 84. Sunny and breezy in North Platte, highs near 90. For the Panhandle, mostly sunny, highs around 88. In Valentine, sunny and breezy with that high near 90. Currently, it's 58 in Lincoln, 59 in Omaha, 57 in the Tri-Cities. It's 45 in North Platte, 48 in the Panhandle, 50 in Valentine.

0: The Lord is faithful. He will strengthen you and guard you from the evil one.
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Kate Thompson on My Bridge Radio. That's what the cross is for. Hey, this is Heath. Can you believe it's already Friday and this is the second one of June already? I feel like we are flying through summer so far, and it's going to be a good day as this is a Join the Conversation giveaway Friday. I'll tell you in just a little bit what we're going to be giving away and why you might want to be a part of it. Lots to look forward to on this Friday morning, including some music from Kane coming up in just a little bit. Also going to get to hear from Mercy Me and a whole lot of Big Daddy Weave music throughout the morning. Right now, it's John.

It's Kane, and I made it. This is Heath. It's the Morning Conversation on MyBridge Radio. You know, the other night I had an opportunity to be out at Haymarket Park for the Sandlot Revival. And I was reminded again that there's just something special. I mean, I do this every Sunday, but there were a whole lot more people there at Haymarket Park than normally at my church on Sunday. There's just something special about gathering with people who love Jesus. And we all get to sing together. Some are lifting our voices. Some are lifting our hands and our arms in praise, our hearts for sure. And I think that's probably going to happen next Thursday at the Big Daddy Weave concert. Big Daddy Weave going to be there with Megan Woods and David Leonard, the Let It Begin tour. You know, I had a chance to talk to Mike Weaver from Big Daddy Weave. He was my guest on Tuesday on the Morning Conversation. Such a good conversation. You know, they've been through a lot. The Weaver family has been through a lot over the last 5 or so years. Talked a lot about grief and heaven and walking with people through grief. We're going to hit some of the highlights of that conversation throughout the morning today. And we've got tickets to give away for that concert. It's a Join the Conversation giveaway Friday. Big Daddy Weave tickets. We'll get those giveaways going here in less than 20 minutes.

0: Frank and Mary Shukar of Minden are celebrating their 55th anniversary today. God has blessed us with 5 daughters and 1 son, 11 grandchildren, 3 bonus grandchildren, and 3 great-grandchildren. Ephesians 4:2-3 says, "Be completely humble and gentle. Be patient, bearing with one another in love. Make every effort to keep the unity of the Spirit through the bond of peace."
1: Hi, this is Pastor Greg Madsen on MyBridge Radio, keeping you connected. I planted some flowers a few weeks ago, and I was amazed at how tiny the seeds are, and doubtful they would sprout. But only a few days later, they're already growing. In a few weeks, they'll be in full bloom and 4 feet tall. That should teach me not to doubt the sprout. Jesus taught that faith the size of a teeny mustard seed could move mountains. I'm glad to hear that, because a lot of times you'd need a magnifying glass to find my faith. But with God, as with gardens, all it takes is enough trust to put the seed in the soil. Whenever you doubt the sprout, remember the power is not in us, it's in the Lord. Paul puts it this way in 2 Timothy 2:13, "When we are faithless, he remains faithful, for he cannot disown himself." That means God will always be who he is, even when we are who we are. The same people who disowned, denied, demonized, and despised his son. What kind of Savior would offer himself?

For people like that, people like us, a Jesus kind of Savior, who embodied faithfulness to the Father and faithfully intercedes for his followers this very second. He will always be who he is. So let's bury ourselves in the one who was buried and rose again. A tiny seed of faith is all it takes to grow in the soil of the Savior. MyBridge Radio, helping to connect you to God, who is always faithful.

0: It's the music of Mercy Me on a Friday morning on MyBridge Radio. Make it well. Well, Gordon, we've reached Friday. We are heading toward the weekend, and I put on shorts today because, well, it's been hot most of the week, and it was not so hot this morning when I went out, or as muggy as it had been.
1: Yeah, I experienced the same thing, and I knew that it was going to be cooler this morning, but I'd kind of forgotten about it, so headed out the door expecting that first breath of steamy air that

0: we're used to, and it feels like fall outside this morning. There is a little bit of chill in the air across the state this morning. Quite a few temperatures in the 40s and 50s. So enjoy that pleasantness this morning while it's here, because going to be warming up as we go through the afternoon. Temperatures in the 80s, maybe around 90 in some locations. So I guess it really is kind of like fall, cool in the morning, warmer in the afternoon. Right. So that's what we're going to be seeing on this Friday. That's good weather, though, because the College World Series gets underway this afternoon in Omaha. Looks like the weather's going to be really good for the opening games there. And then we move to tomorrow, and we have some shower and thunderstorm chances that are going to be moving back into the state tomorrow. As a matter of fact, in southeast Nebraska, a chance for some severe weather for tomorrow. So, of course, we have the College World Series games that are going to be continuing tomorrow in Omaha, plus the Savannah Bananas game that's going to be in Memorial Stadium tomorrow evening as well. So hopefully the weather will stay away from that. But if you're heading to one of those, just kind of be prepared just in case that there could be maybe some weather that might interrupt that, at least for a while. So other than that, though, as we go through the rest of the weekend, some cooler temperatures coming up.
1: I had a chance to be at Haymarket Park last night for the Bananas, and what a great night to just sit outside and enjoy the baseball and the entertainment. There was just a nice light breeze blowing through.
0: Yeah. Were you wearing yellow?
1: I was not. I was wearing the navy blue, which, I was not. I have not gone all in on apparel purchases just yet. And I don't normally have a lot of yellow in my wardrobe.
0: I don't think many people do, but the Bananas might be changing that a little bit.
1: Yeah, so a lot of good to look forward to. Yes. A pretty good weather weekend. And we had, I know we want to continue to pray for Western Nebraska, especially where there's been those wildfires.
0: Yes.
1: We've been blessed on the other side of the state a little bit. 2.5 inches of rain in my gauge the other night, Gordon.
0: Yeah, several good rainstorms that have come through. Of course, some severe weather with some of that really heavy winds the other night in some parts of the state, but that kind of goes with this time of the year a little bit, but some rainfall chances, at least in some locations, but continue to pray out west that there'd be some rain, because that fire in the northwestern part of the state is continuing to rage right along there. So
1: yeah, don't want to forget about that.
0: Absolutely.
1: All right. Well, we've got a Join the Conversation giveaway Friday coming up this morning. You want to win some tickets to see Big Daddy Weave next Thursday night in Grand Island? Well, hang on. I'll tell you about it in about 3 minutes.

0: There's a good way to get your Friday started. Brandon Lake and Josiah Queen and Can't Steal My Joy right here on My Bridge Radio. Well, it is, as I mentioned just a little bit ago, a Join the Conversation giveaway Friday. On Tuesday, we had a chance to connect with Big Mike. Mike Weaver from Big Daddy Weave, a group. It seems like they make it to Nebraska about once a year or so, and Mike said he loves the people of Nebraska, loves middle of the country, loves the hugs that he gets when he comes to Nebraska. So he's looking forward next Thursday night, June 18th, to being in Grand Island along with David Leonard and Megan Woods. So should be a great night of music and ministry, songs and stories. And you know, Mike's been through an awful lot over the last 4 or 5 years, having lost both of his parents and his brother Jay, who was in the band Big Daddy Weave with them from the very beginning. And Jay was just such a joy to be around, and was always willing to pray for others and watch God do things in other people's lives that Mike would go, well, why isn't this happening for Jay? And but Jay didn't seem to care. Jay was loving watching God work in other people's lives. But we talked a lot, and I would encourage you to check out the podcast if you want to hear this conversation, because it's a really good conversation about suffering and about grief and about seeing the goodness of God in the midst of the hard things. And he talked about how suffering has really reshaped his view of what being blessed really is all about.
1: It's crazy the way Jesus describes being blessed. Blessed are those who mourn. I'm like, say what now? You know what I mean? It's like, that's not, no, I was, dude, my Beatitudes are like, blessed is the guy that wins the lottery, right, man. You know what I'm saying? Like, I've got this very American idea of like being blessed, but he says, blessed are those who mourn, you know, blessed are the meek, blessed are, he's like, you're blessed when you suffer. I'm like, huh? You know what I mean? This is very foreign to me, but the idea is because he is the blessing. It's him. Because a lot of times, like when we're doing good in and of ourselves, like we don't even see our need for him, which is really about the most dangerous place we could possibly be. Because you cannot receive a savior that you do not think that you need. But when you're hurting and you feel like I got zero answers, I need comfort, I need relief, he says, blessed are those who mourn because they will be comforted. And guess who he's talking about doing the comforting? Him. And so when you don't have here, there's this deficit that allows us to receive him. And he is the blessing. I don't know if you find that out until you are in and realize that you are in a place of desperate need.
0: So good. Mike Weaver, like I said, the whole conversation is available. It's our most recent podcast, Morning Conversation, the podcast. 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Well, that concert's a week from Thursday. A week from yesterday. It's this coming Thursday, June 18th in Grand Island at the E Free Church in Grand Island. It's Big Daddy Weave, Megan Woods, and David Leonard. And we've got some tickets that we're able to give away this morning. And the way we're going to do this is have you send us a text, the number 888-627-1020. Put that in your phone. Save it for any time you want to text or call us, 888-627-1020. And when you send that text today, we'd love your name and what community you're from. And we'd love to know from you, like, what about this concert? Is it a Big Daddy Weave song that particularly ministers to you? Is it what you heard Mike say that you wanted to just hear more of some of that? Maybe you're a big fan of David Leonard or Megan Woods and some of their newer music. I'd love to hear from you. And just the one thing, you know, make sure that next Thursday, the 18th, Grand Island is a place you can get to if you want tickets for this concert. Send that text. We'll call some winners this morning after we get those texts rolling in. Again, your name, your community, and what it is. Maybe it's a song from one of those artists that you really, really love. 888-627-1020. So join the conversation. Giveaway Friday. What?

0: Hello.
1: Hey, is this Shane?
0: Speaking.
1: Shane, it's Heath at MyBridge Radio.
0: How are you?
1: Doing well. How are you doing?
0: Doing great. Heading to work.
1: Awesome. Well, you get you were the very first text that came through today. So I thought, well, we better honor this guy with some tickets to go to see Big Daddy Weave.
0: Oh, greatly appreciate it. I was sitting at the railroad tracks waiting for a train to go by.
1: Perfect. Perfect. Yeah, you said you just love Big Daddy Weave music. What is it about their music that you like?
0: It's just pure and it's true. Just the words behind it and the heart behind it.
1: Yeah.
0: You know what he's gone through in the last year or so. Mm. So, but yeah. Their music's just, it's just genuine.

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0: A Lincoln couple is celebrating their wedding anniversary with 27 years of marriage and four kids later. 1 Corinthians 13 remains relevant. Love is patient, love is kind, and is not jealous. Love does not brag and is not arrogant, does not act unbecomingly, it does not seek its own, is not provoked, does not take into account a wrong suffered, does not rejoice in unrighteousness, but rejoices with the truth, bears all things, believes all things, hopes all things, endures all things. Love never fails.
1: 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Good morning. Thanks for joining us on MyBridge Radio. It is Friday, the 12th of June. The forecast is coming up. Your ongoing prayers are encouraged for those battling and who have been impacted by the South Fork fire in the Panhandle. That blaze has burnt more than 28,000 acres and forced some evacuations. At least 145 firefighters and members of the National Guard are helping to fight that fire, which is around 7% contained. A new study by the Institute for Family Studies is focusing on what factors help children retain their faith into adulthood. Now, parents attending church weekly and who make faith an important part of their lives had children that were more than twice as likely to keep their faith as adults. Praying together and before meals had positive impacts as well. Hope and good news for today is found in the Gospel of John, chapter 16, verse 33. I have told you these things so that in me you may have peace. In this world you will have trouble, but take heart. I have overcome the world. Again, that's John 16, 33. For the capital city, sunshine today, that high near 85. In Omaha, mostly sunny, highs near 86. A sunny and breezy day coming up in the Tri-Cities with highs around 84. In North Platte, sunny and breezy, highs up to about 90. For the Panhandle, sunny and 88. In Valentine, sunny and breezy with that high near 90. Currently, it is 58 in Lincoln, 59 in Omaha, 57 in the Tri-Cities. It's 45 in North Platte, 48 in the Panhandle, 50 in Valentine.

0: It's a good morning to raise a hallelujah here on MyBridge Radio. It's Jonathan and Melissa Helzer. Well, it is a Join the Conversation giveaway Friday. There is another concert coming to Nebraska. Big Daddy Weave, Thursday night, they are going to be in Grand Island at the GI Free Church, along with Megan Woods and David Leonard. I had a chance on Tuesday to connect with Mike Weaver, Big Mike as they call him, from Big Daddy Weave, and a lot of our conversation, it's a really just honest conversation. Mike got emotional multiple times, as you could understand, knowing what he's been through over the past few years, having lost his dear brother, who was in the band with him, J-Dog, as they called him, lost Jay, Jay and Mike both lost their parents in the previous years. And so it's been some hard years for Mike. And he shared a little bit about how grief has reshaped kind of how he views worship.
1: There is an element of just sitting with somebody in their grief that is as much worship and maybe more real worship than any song I've ever sung. And it's like going and looking after the needs of somebody who is in pain or in grief or without, or, you know, all the looking for out for the poor, looking out for the needy and the broken. It's like having that heart. That's who Jesus, his heart is for them. And we have this like very limited amount of time. That kind of worship, interacting with people who are hurting and being there for each other and rejoicing with each other and weeping with each other, that's a kind of worship that we're never going to have access to once we step through to the other side

0: of heaven, you know, because there's not going to be any more pain, and there's not going to be any more tears. There's not going to be any more of that. But us getting to represent the heart of heaven while we're here is a kind of worship. That's the kind of worship he talks about. It's, there's no other appropriate response than to be a living sacrifice. Dude, I can say all that, and I may totally stink at that. You know what I mean? It's right. but it's like that's what worship is becoming, though, to me, in knowing how Jesus wants to draw near to the hurting and the broken and the people who are in grief.
1: Mike Weaver, from our conversation on Tuesday, which the whole conversation is put together as a podcast, and you can hear all of it. Maybe this weekend, as you're out and about and enjoying some nice weather, you can open up your MyBridge Radio app, go to that podcast section, and it should be at the top of the morning conversation list, our conversation with Mike Weaver from Big Daddy Weave. And you can imagine Thursday night when they're in concert in Grand Island that Mike's going to be sharing a lot of that and just sharing from his heart, sharing honestly. It's one of the nice things about concerts is, yes, the music's great, but hearing some of the heart behind the songs and just getting to connect with the human being that is the artist. And Mike is as human as they come. So that concert's Thursday night in Grand Island. If you'd like tickets, we are giving some away on this Join the Conversation giveaway Friday. 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Big Daddy Weave, Megan Woods, David Leonard, all going to be there. 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
2: Hey, is this Danielle?
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2: 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How are you?
1: Good. Good morning.
2: Good morning. So you sent me a text just a little bit ago about these Big Daddy Weave tickets that were given away this morning. And I'm reading it. It says you are an emergency nurse. First of all, thank you for serving in that way. And then you said you have an 11-year-old daughter. Now tell me more about your 11-year-old daughter and her love of MyBridge Radio.
1: So my 11-year-old daughter struggles with a lot of things, some of them being like OCD and anxiety. 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And I love watching her just absolutely jam out to Christian music. 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And she's a competitive dancer, and she would much rather dance to music on MyBridge.
2: Oh, that is absolutely awesome. 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
1: Thank you so much.

As I'm reading the text messages this morning, I think many are as excited about getting a chance to see and hear Megan Woods at this concert this coming Thursday, along with Big Daddy Weave. And Megan's got a beautiful voice, and her songs like that one, I Believe You in the Truth, have had a big impact already in her young introduction into Christian music. So a lot to look forward to Thursday night at GI Free Church. Megan Woods, Big Daddy Weave, David Leonard, all going to be in concert together. And on this Join the Conversation giveaway Friday, you're getting a chance to win some tickets through sending a text message to us today, letting us know what it is about this concert. Maybe it's a song from one of those artists that particularly strikes with you, or maybe it's something you heard Mike say on our conversation on Tuesday and you'd love to hear more. Let us know. Send that text with your name and your community that you're from, and then that little bit of info, and we'll call back winners this morning. You can send that text to 888-627-1020. We're going to be able to send Andrea from Lincoln to the Big Daddy Weave concert. She said, "I've never seen them in concert, and I love the song Overwhelmed." And Andrea said she lost her dad in 2020, and this song always grounds her in her faith. No matter how overcome with grief she may feel, she's reminded that God is with me, with my dad, and looking forward to a reunion one day. And I'm that way, when I hear the song, as overwhelmed as I become, I'm reminded of the love of Jesus. We are looking forward to sending Andrea to that concert Thursday. Maybe you too.

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2: 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MyBridge Radio.

Some music of Cody Carnes on a Friday morning on My Bridge Radio. It's the day the Lord has made. Let us rejoice and be glad in it. It is a Join the Conversation giveaway Friday as well. And this morning, giving away tickets to go see Big Daddy Weave in concert Thursday night. Going to be in Grand Island at the GI Free Church with Megan Woods and David Leonard. Going to hear from those artists coming up. Going to play back some of the conversation that we had with Mike Weaver. We chatted with Mike on Tuesday on the morning conversation. So good. Such a good conversation. So we'll hear some more of that. And the way to have a chance to win some tickets is by sending a text message this morning to 888-627-1020. We're taking text, and then we'll call back winners this morning, 888-627-1020. When you send the text, tell us your name, tell us your community that you are texting from, and a little bit about your why for going to see that concert on Thursday in Grand Island. Again, that number, 888-627-1020. 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

0: for the capital city, sunny today, highs of 85. In Omaha, sunshine and 86. In the Tri-City, sunny, breezy and 84. Sunny, breezy in North Platte with highs near 90. In the Panhandle, sunny and 88. In Valentine, sunny, breezy, that high to be right around 90. Currently, it is 60 in Lincoln, 61 in Omaha, it's 57 in the Tri-Cities, 46 this morning in North Platte, it's 48 in the Panhandle, 50 this morning in Valentine.
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3: Frank and Mary Shukar of Minden are celebrating their 55th anniversary today. God has blessed us with 5 daughters and 1 son, 11 grandchildren, 3 bonus grandchildren, and 3 great-grandchildren. Ephesians 4:2-3 says, "Be completely humble and gentle. Be patient, bearing with one another in love. Make every effort to keep the unity of the Spirit through the bond of peace."

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1: Hi, is this Nastasha?
0: Yes, it is.
1: Hey, it's Heath at MyBridge Radio. How are you this morning?
0: I'm good. How are you?
1: Doing great. Okay, first of all, did I get close at all on saying your name right?
0: It's actually Nastasia.
1: Nastasia. That's a beautiful name,
0: yes.
1: By the way.
0: Thank you.
1: Well, you sent us a text, and you said you've never been to a Christian concert before.
0: I have not.
1: Okay, well, let's change that. Let's send you to Big Daddy Weave on Thursday.
0: I would love that.
1: We would love to send you. Now, I'm just reading your text. You said you listen to MyBridge every day. When did you start listening to MyBridge?
0: Last year, right before my daughter and I got baptized on August 30th.
1: Oh, wow.
0: And I sat in her car one day, and she was playing it.
1: Mm-hmm.
0: And for my 17-year-old to be playing that MyBridge and be talking to me about baptism before I even talked to her about it was just, I haven't changed my radio since.
1: Oh, that's amazing. Now, I would love to hear kind of the story of where you were and what led you, the both of you, to making that commitment to go get baptized.
0: Well, I had been going to church for a little while. My kids had seen me just kind of trying to find myself and do better. We have been through a lot in life. I was an addict for a long time. Mm-hmm. And I had been clean for several years, but still just not happy. And one day I was invited to church with some friends and started going, and now my whole family goes with me.
1: That's amazing. What have you seen change in your life since Jesus got a hold of your heart and you really made that choice to commit to him?
0: I have just had so many beautiful things, so many beautiful opportunities. I find myself more like getting involved in church and in groups and talking to people and telling them kind of my story about everything.
1: Yeah.
0: And I really have I don't know how to explain it. Like, I see a lot of people that are recovering addicts that still struggle, and I have no shame, no desire, no, like, that stuff has just been really taken away from me, and that's what I've always wanted, the guilt, the mom guilt from not being there for my children and everything.

0: It's a story that Nastasia, I think, sings along to, Big Daddy Weave, after just hearing her story of what Jesus is doing in her life. And we're getting a chance to send her to the Big Daddy Weave concert on Thursday on this Join the Conversation giveaway Friday. That's what we've been doing, talking about the Big Daddy Weave concert with Megan Woods and David Leonard. Of course, Mike from Big Daddy Weave was our guest on Tuesday on our morning conversation. Great conversation, worth checking out the whole thing. I think you'll be encouraged, and I think if you've gone through any loss here recently, been in maybe a valley, Mike's got some things to say that I think will minister to you. 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But if you go open your MyBridge Radio app, and then there's those three lines. I think I heard Cindy call those the pancakes the other day. Tap on those pancakes, and then it'll open up a menu. You see podcast. Look for Morning Conversation. You'll find this conversation with Mike right at the top of that list. One of the things that I asked him, having lost both of his parents, and then he lost his brother Jay, who was in the band with them. This has all happened within about the last 5 years. I said, how much are you thinking about heaven these days?
1: Jay was kind of the end of a really rough season, because my dad, who's both of our heroes, you know, went to be with Jesus in 2017. 2021, my mom went to be with the Lord. Then Jay, the very next year, I've dreamt about heaven a lot. And I've asked Jesus, I said, Jesus, just use my imagination. I know maybe you can't show me the real thing, but God, just give me some kind of glimpse to hold on to in my heart, thinking about the day that, man, I'm going to step through to the other side. And because of what Jesus has done for me, I can spend the rest of eternity with Jesus and with those that I love who've gone ahead before me, you know? And so sometimes I feel like I just imagine what it's going to be like. It's crazy because I'm out on tour with Mercy Me. Big Daddy Weave is out with Mercy Me right now. And so we're here, and I can only imagine like every night, you know what I mean?
0: Yeah.
1: And it's like, and it really is true. Like I've always been super blessed by that song. Man, I've sung that song at funerals, all kinds of stuff. But

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And even songs of ours that we sing on a nightly basis just remind me of the reality of heaven, you know. And I'm thankful that heaven is real, and I do think about it all the time.

0: A Lincoln couple is celebrating their wedding anniversary with 27 years of marriage and four kids later. 1 Corinthians 13 remains relevant. Love is patient, love is kind, and is not jealous. Love does not brag and is not arrogant, does not act unbecomingly, it does not seek its own, is not provoked, does not take into account a wrong suffered, does not rejoice in unrighteousness, but rejoices with the truth, bears all things, believes all things, hopes all things, endures all things. Love never fails.
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3: Good morning. 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It is Friday, the 12th of June. Here are the headlines. Your ongoing prayers are encouraged for those battling and who have been impacted by the South Fork fire in the Panhandle. That blaze has burnt more than 28,000 acres and forced some evacuations. At least 145 firefighters and members of the National Guard are helping to fight that fire, which at last report was around 7% contained. The World Cup soccer tournament began yesterday. In the opening game, Mexico defeated South Africa 2-0. Now, Team USA will be in action today when they face Paraguay at 8 Central Time on Fox. Other matches today will be Canada facing Bosnia and Herzegovina, Switzerland taking on Qatar, and Brazil meeting Monaco. Hope and good news for this Friday is found in the Gospel of John, chapter 16, verse 33. I have told you these things so that in me you may have peace. In this world you will have trouble, but take heart, I have overcome the world. Again, that's John 16, 33. For the capital city, sunshine today, that high right around 85. In Omaha, mostly sunny and 86. A sunny and breezy day coming up in the Tri-Cities, highs around 84. Sunny and breezy in North Platte with highs near 90. For the Panhandle, sunshine, highs near 88. In Valentine, sunny and breezy, highs right around 90. Currently, it is 60 in Lincoln, 61 in Omaha, it's 57 in the Tri-Cities, 46 in North Platte, 48 in the Panhandle, it's 50 in Valentine.

0: song always makes me want to go ride a horse, and I haven't ridden a horse in 35 years, probably. It's Michael W. Smith and Sky Spills Over here this Friday morning on My Bridge Radio. It is a Join the Conversation giveaway Friday. Throughout the morning, we've had the opportunity to bless some My Bridge listeners with tickets to go see Big Daddy Weave in concert. They're going to be there with Megan Woods, who you're about to hear from, and David Leonard. The God of This Place is a song that's very popular from David Leonard. All together in Grand Island Thursday night at the GI Free Church. We've got all the details on that concert available. If you go to mybridgeradio.net, scroll down to the concert section, you can learn all about that. I'll tell you in just a moment how you can win some tickets. But we did have a chance to chat with Mike on Tuesday. He was our guest on the morning conversation. And if you know the Big Daddy Weave story, you know that over the past 5 years or so, Mike Weaver has gone through some tough stuff, some real loss. His parents, both of them, and then his brother Jay, who was in the band Big Daddy Weave, lost them all in a very short period of time. And so there was a lot of talk in this conversation about grief, about loss, about heaven. And the one thing he said that I thought was very interesting is that there are, as we go through life, there are worse things than dying, is how he put it.
1: There is a hell that people live in here on this planet sometime. And when I share my story of pain and I share about how I'm hurting, and a lot of times I try to do the church thing and I try to kind of fix it, you know, at the end. But really the truth is it goes with me and I'm still hurting, and I am today even, you know. To share that with them, all of a sudden they feel like permission to share their pain with me. And we've had some of the most holy moments around some of the most hurtful things, because I've never experienced this kind of grief, but been so certain that God is with me at the same time. It's crazy. It's almost this out of body experience, because you're like, I don't know if I can take all of this in exactly, because Lord, I know that you're here. And man, I experience, especially when I worship him, you know, I experience moments of incredible peace. But then sometimes you just find your way right back in that heartache again, you know, and you're just going to have, and all I can do is just trust him that he's got me and that he's walking with me and he's hanging on to me, and that it's okay that I don't have all the answers and I can't make the hurt go away. And I'm doing my best now to learn how to try to embrace the hurt and know that Jesus is embracing me in the hurt, because he is near to the brokenhearted.
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2: That's how the enemy gets in. There's some element that rings true about it. But the truth is, that's not the truest thing about you. The truest thing about you is what Jesus has done for you. Jesus is ultimate. Jesus is biggest. Jesus is the top of the heap, and he gets the final say, and his blood cuts through all of the lies. And it says, yeah, that may be, but here's the truest thing. My perfection has been applied to you.
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0: Very glad to have your company as this Friday morning is getting going here on MyBridge Radio. The final forecast for the capital city, sunshine today, that high near 85. In Omaha, mostly sunny and 86. A sunny, breezy day in the Tri-Cities, highs of 84. In North Platte, sunny and breezy, highs up to about 90. In the Panhandle, sunny and 88. And in Valentine, sunny and breezy, that high near 90.
1: Frank and Mary Shue Carr of Minden are celebrating their 55th anniversary today. God has blessed us with 5 daughters and 1 son, 11 grandchildren, 3 bonus grandchildren, and 3 great-grandchildren. Ephesians 4:2-3 says, "Be completely humble and gentle. Be patient, bearing with one another in love. Make every effort to keep the unity of the Spirit through the bond of peace."

0: Hello.
1: Hey, is this Christina?
0: Yes, this is her.
1: Christina, it's Heath at My Bridge. How are you doing?
0: I am doing great. Oh
1: What
0: my
1: are you up to this morning?
0: Oh my goodness, on my way to work.
1: Nice. All right. Well, you sent me a text about how much you love Big Daddy Weave and your daughter loves Megan Woods.
0: Yes. It will be a blessing. I'm trying not to cry. Oh my
1: Oh,
0: goodness.
1: well, we would love to send the two of you to that concert.
0: Amen.
1: Yeah.
0: Amen. We
1: Chris,
0: would love to go.
1: how long have you been listening to My Bridge?
0: Oh, wow. I've been listening to My Bridge for more than 10 years. My Bridge has been such an inspiration in my life.
1: Now, tell me about your daughter. Tell me about her, or what Megan Woods's music means to her.
0: Oh, it means so much to her. The truth, oh, my daughter, she sings that, shouts that to the top of the roof. She's battling with depression. She doesn't feel like she fits in. Her dad passed away while she was younger. So I always tell her that God is a provider, and he's your father. And
1: Amen.
0: he will make sure he takes care of you. But she feels like she has this missing void in her life, and she's struggling.
1: Well, I hope that in some way God can use this concert for the two of you to help just remind her of the truth that she is a child of God. And certainly from everything Mike Weaver from Big Daddy Weave's been through, there'll be some things you can relate to there as well. But so we just want you to
0: Amen.
1: know that you're loved and that this should be a great night for the two of you.
0: Oh, it surely will. It surely will. Thank you so much.

0: It's David Leonard on My Bridge Radio and God of This Place. David's going to be a part of that concert Thursday night in Grand Island at the GI Free Church, along with Big Daddy Weave and Megan Woods. And what a special night that is going to be. And I can tell by the response we've had. We've had so many text messages this morning for tickets. We have given away all that we have. So thank you so much for everyone for sharing your story, sharing your why. I think those that are in attendance that night, whether you've gotten tickets from us or you've gone on and purchased tickets to get yourself there, I think you're going to find it's going to be a night filled with blessings, an opportunity to worship. It's just some real heart connection in so many ways. Mike and I had a great conversation on Tuesday. One of the things that we talked about, he's got a song on their most recent album. The song is called Louder Than the Lies. And Mike talked about how so often we begin to believe, you know, we get kind of those voices in our head. Sometimes it's just us talking to ourselves, and we begin to believe things that Jesus would never say is true about us.
1: You don't believe it the first time it says it, maybe, but after, you know, it's like, man, those voices are relentless. And when you hear it for so long, you start to believe it. And then, and honestly, when you're stuck in that place, sometimes you don't turn to God quickly. But when I do find myself in his presence and I'm telling him about all these voices and this information, he has never agreed with any of it. And in the light of who he is, literally, it dispels and exposes how false all these things are. Because he's like, listen to me, the way I see you is through the perfect blood of my son applied to you. That is who you are. That's more real than your track record. It's like, that's how the enemy gets in. Those voices, there's some element that rings true about it, right? But the truth is, that's not the truest thing about you. The truest thing about you is what Jesus has done for you. Jesus is ultimate. Jesus is biggest. Jesus is the top of the heap. And he gets the final say. And his blood cuts through all of the lies, and it says, yeah, that may be, but here's the deal. Here's the truest thing, is that my perfection has been applied to you.

Isn't that good? Brand new music from Leanna Crawford on My Bridge Radio. It is called Thank God. Well, let me tell you one thing I'm thanking God for this morning. I am thanking God for you, for our My Bridge family, and how you participate on a Join the Conversation giveaway Friday. And the thing that blessed me this morning so much was that we had people text in not to win, but just to cheer on those that we were able to give tickets to. That is so cool that you care about each other like that as a MyBridge family. We had one who had texted to win, and then when we gave the tickets to somebody else, she's like, "You made the right choice." That was so amazing. And so thank you for not making it about you, but making it about what God is doing in and through lives. We got to hear that this morning. We got to hear some testimonies of where God's at work and how he is actively changing lives. For that, we do thank God. 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
4: 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Only way I'm getting to the other side. Days

0: A Lincoln couple is celebrating their wedding anniversary with 27 years of marriage and four kids later. 1 Corinthians 13 remains relevant. Love is patient, love is kind, and is not jealous. Love does not brag and is not arrogant, does not act unbecomingly, it does not seek its own, is not provoked, does not take into account a wrong suffered, does not rejoice in unrighteousness, but rejoices with the truth, bears all things, believes all things, hopes all things, endures all things. Love never fails.
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How sweet the sound. It's Phil Wickham and Crowder here on MyBridge Radio, and it really is Amazing Grace. Glad that you're along with us on this Friday morning. Right now, it's Rand Collective.

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1: 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Right now, it's Matthew West.

Inspired from the 103rd Psalm, that is C.C. Winans and Toby Mack here on MyBridge Radio and Oh My Soul. Thanks so much for your company this Friday here on MyBridge Radio. Hope the upcoming weekend is going to be a really good one for you. Right now it's We Are Messengers and God Be the Glory. When the

Frank and Mary Shukar of Minden are celebrating their 55th anniversary today. God has blessed us with 5 daughters and 1 son, 11 grandchildren, 3 bonus grandchildren, and 3 great-grandchildren. Ephesians 4:2-3 says, "Be completely humble and gentle. Be patient, bearing with one another in love. Make every effort to keep the unity of the Spirit through the bond of peace."

0: For more than a quarter century, God has used their music to carry broken hearts to healing, weary souls to hope, and ordinary moments into the presence of the living God. Now, that same power comes to Nebraska, live and in person.
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1: David Leonard,
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Some praise and worship for us this Friday morning here on MyBridge Radio. That is Sons of Sunday, and God Did. Thanks for your company. Right now, here's Danny Gokey.

The new one right there from Passion here on MyBridge Radio. It's called Just That Good. Mark will be joining you in just a few minutes, and I do hope that you have a fabulous Friday. I've

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0: A Lincoln couple is celebrating their wedding anniversary with 27 years of marriage and four kids later. 1 Corinthians 13 remains relevant. Love is patient, love is kind and is not jealous. Love does not brag and is not arrogant, does not act unbecomingly, it does not seek its own, is not provoked, does not take into account a wrong suffered, does not rejoice in unrighteousness, but rejoices with the truth, bears all things, believes all things, hopes all things, endures all things. Love never fails.
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0: coming back soon.
1: It's two buddies with gray hearts. Pretty good voices, too. It's Forrest Frank and Josiah Queen. And Jesus is coming back soon. And Elevation got us started with Alleluia. It's just a few minutes after 10 o'clock Central. My name's Mark. I get to jump in, hang out for a little while on this Friday, and share some music together from Jeremy Camp, Ben Rector. We'll check in with that new one from Mercy Me, Make It Well, coming up in about 10 minutes, too.

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West Coast kid in a Chevy S10. 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

Frank and Mary Shukar of Minden are celebrating their 55th anniversary today. God has blessed us with 5 daughters and 1 son, 11 grandchildren, 3 bonus grandchildren, and 3 great-grandchildren. Ephesians 4:2-3 says, "Be completely humble and gentle. Be patient, bearing with one another in love. Make every effort to keep the unity of the Spirit through the bond of peace."

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1: Jesus invited Matthew to follow him before Matthew changed one thing. 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
2: Sometimes I feel

That's Blessing Offers, new one, Lift Me Up. We all need it. I'm grateful we've got a God who's there to do it for us. And sometimes he's got a song or two just waiting to do that in our hearts. In fact, maybe it's going to be on that new Toby Mac song that we just started playing. If you haven't caught it yet, we'll share it together right after this from Casting Crowns on MyBridge Radio. Oh.

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1: 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Doesn't that just sound and feel like summer? 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

A Lincoln couple is celebrating their wedding anniversary with 27 years of marriage and four kids later. 1 Corinthians 13 remains relevant. Love is patient, love is kind, and is not jealous. Love does not brag.

0: Is not arrogant, does not act unbecomingly, it does not seek its own, is not provoked, does not take into account a wrong suffered, does not rejoice in unrighteousness, but rejoices with the truth, bears all things, believes all things, hopes all things, endures all things. Love never fails.
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It's Cade Thompson. That's what the cross is for on MyBridge Radio. And CC Winans got this hour started on this Friday with a little I've got joy. I think there's something powerful about joy. Happiness, we expect that, right? Circumstances go well for people, you expect them to be happy. Walking through even hard, painful seasons, and you see joy on somebody's face, in their heart, the Spirit of God fully evidenced in through, like, man, that doesn't make sense, but I know it's real. To be able to even say, I know he's good in the middle of circumstances I can't explain. We've got songs that will help our hearts do just that and help us hang in there till we can say, I made it. That one from Cade is coming up. And right now it's Jen Johnson and Goodness.

Hi, this is Pastor Greg Madsen on MyBridge Radio, keeping you connected. I planted some flowers a few weeks ago, and I was amazed at how tiny the seeds are, and doubtful they would sprout. But only a few days later, they're already growing. In a few weeks, they'll be in full bloom and 4 feet tall. That should teach me not to doubt the sprout. Jesus taught that faith the size of a teeny mustard seed could move mountains. I'm glad to hear that, because a lot of times you'd need a magnifying glass to find my faith. But with God, as with gardens, all it takes is enough trust to put the seed in the soil. Whenever you doubt the sprout, remember the power is not in us, it's in the Lord. Paul puts it this way in 2 Timothy 2:13, "When we are faithless, he remains faithful, for he cannot disown himself." That means God will always be who he is, even when we are who we are. The same people who disowned, denied, demonized, and despised his son. What kind of savior would offer himself for people like that? People like us. A Jesus kind of savior, who embodied faithfulness to the Father and faithfully intercedes for his followers this very second. He will always be who he is. So let's bury ourselves in the one who was buried and rose again. A tiny seed of faith is all it takes to grow in the soil of the Savior. MyBridge Radio, helping to connect you to God, who is always faithful.

That's a Life Church Worship. Getting us started on a little Friday gratitude here on My Bridge Radio. We're bringing Nebraska together, and I'm so thankful we get to share these moments and songs together in places like Ogallala and Elm Creek and Friend, too. Thanks for being part of our listening family. Here's Peter Burton and Where Would I Be?

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1: Every morning I can worship and listen, and I hear songs about hope and God being there for me through my fear. Helps me be

That's Phillips, Craig, and Dean, and you are God alone, the one and the only. So tonight, all the craziness begins. Team USA is competing in the World Cup tonight, and for the next few months, really, the soccer world, at least, is going to try build their own gods and heroes. But I love that we have players and teams all over the planet, including Team USA, who understand, no, there's only one God. He's the one I'm playing for. He's the one who gives me purpose. In fact, if you want to cheer on one of those, he's the goalie for Team USA. Again, they're taking on, I think it's Paraguay tonight in Los Angeles to get the World Cup started. I saw a interview recently. He was with the crew from Sports Spectrum. His name is Matt Freeze. He's a goalie on Team USA. His life is all about Jesus. In the good times, the hard times, he said, I always do this. I just simply remind myself, God's got me. I'm his. Lately.

0: is good.
1: Frank and Mary Shukar of Minden are celebrating their 55th anniversary today. God has blessed us with 5 daughters and 1 son, 11 grandchildren, 3 bonus grandchildren, and 3 great-grandchildren. Ephesians 4:2-3 says, "Be completely humble and gentle. Be patient, bearing with one another in love. Make every effort to keep the unity of the Spirit through the bond of peace."

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1: We're not only called to help people recognize they're thirsty, we're called to be the faucet God uses to meet that need. 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If God's people see themselves as a cistern and not an artesian well. You see, when the Holy Spirit is flowing in your life, it doesn't have to be about you. 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

It's Forrest Frank on a Friday here on My Bridge Radio. It's Mark taking along and hanging out. We're going to get to a new one from Matt Marr. It's called Gonna Be All Right. It's coming up in just a couple of minutes. First, it's Matthew West.

That's Matt Maher and Gonna Be All Right here on MyBridge Radio. So I mentioned soccer fans are all in the next couple of months. The World Cup is here. Team USA gets started tonight, I think, against Paraguay. Of course, you've got all these teams competing all around the world. There's going to be watch parties happening all over the planet, including here in the U.S. And there are going to be some eternally significant watch parties, too. I was reading about this Victory Beyond the Cup resource the folks at Crew created. It's free for people to be able to take and gather and use when they're hosting a little watch party with friends, neighbors, family, other kids from the kids' soccer team, whatever it might be. And it shares the hope that some of these players have found in a relationship with Jesus. It's just a kit to be able to share the good news about Jesus in the context of a soccer World Cup watch party. And I love that. Such a practical, simple thing. Who knows what God's going to do with Victory Beyond the Cup?

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0: Joe and Natalie Cool of Callaway are celebrating their 27th wedding anniversary. We thank the Lord for 27 years of marriage and for blessing us with four wonderful children, our amazing daughter-in-law, and our new little grandson. We are more grateful each year for the Lord's unending mercy and steadfast love towards us. Ephesians 4:32 says, "Be kind to one another, tender-hearted, forgiving one another, as God in Christ forgave you."
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1: 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Nobody loves me like you.
0: MyBridge Radio.

Her name is Zaria Zachary. I love that line in there. You closed the gap between us. It's her new song called Stay on MyBridge Radio. Crowder got us started with Good God Almighty. It's a few minutes after noon Central Time. My name's Mark. I get to share a little bit of this Friday together with you. And I'm so grateful we get to hang out and share some songs together from Toby Mac in a few minutes. Chandler Moore on the way too. And Fridays, I love to practice a little gratitude. I'm starting to work on my Friday five things I'm thankful for. If you need a little jump start, house fires can help us. Here they are with I Thank God.

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1: The mission of Global Friends in Omaha is to reach international students for Christ, but God is using their ministry to impact beyond college students. Julie with Global Friends, along with others from her church, were preparing to hand out groceries to neighbors living near their church.
2: We pray, Lord, where would you like us to take these groceries? And we thought of an apartment complex that was filled with new refugees.
1: When Julie knocked on the door, she was greeted warmly by a woman at the complex.
2: She said, "Are you Christians?" And we said, "Yes." She ran and grabbed a Bible. She said, "Someone gave me this, and I was just praying that if this was true, God would send me someone to help me understand it." So we started with Genesis 1, and then we said, "The church just a block away, they're going to look at Genesis 2 this next week. Do you want to join us?"
1: Julie was met with an excited yes.
2: She was in awe much of the service. God is still writing her story. But when we pray for divine appointments, God is eager to answer and open doors that no man can shut.
1: God is on the move through Global Friends as he brings the nations to Nebraska.
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1: 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That is Chandler Moore. And God, I'm just grateful. I'm working on my Friday five things I'm thankful for. Would love for you to join me too.

0: Lord, you are my God. I will exalt you and praise your name. For in perfect faithfulness, you have done wonderful things, things planned long ago.
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That is Cornerstone from Hillsong on My Bridge Radio. I mentioned I'm working on my Friday five things I'm thankful for this week as we officially are totally in on summer now, right? June is here. It's blowing by fast. I can't believe we're almost halfway through the month of June. One of the things I'm thankful for this week, we've been hearing about stories of summer soundtracks. My Bridge Radio listeners taking the My Bridge Radio app, and whether it's road tripping, staycationing, just going to the pool, just whatever it is on your summer plans, allowing us to be your summer soundtrack, to share these songs, to help our hearts stay connected with God. And I'm so thankful. We've been hearing the stories from My Bridge Radio listeners. I think there was one that's even taken the app to Hawaii. Okay, I know the rest of us are a little jealous, but we're celebrating. The MyBridge app made it to Hawaii.

Strong Ministries is remembering Ben Strong, who went home to be with the Lord 22 years ago. We are thankful for the comfort and healing our great God has provided. Psalm 40 verse 5 says, "Many, Lord my God, are the wonders you have done, the things you planned for us. None can compare with you. Were I to speak and tell of your deeds, they would be too many to declare."

0: For more than a quarter century, God has used their music to carry broken hearts to healing, weary souls to hope, and ordinary moments into the presence of the living God. Now, that same power comes to Nebraska, live and in person.
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2: I'm overwhelmed.
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That's Bea Turner with Jordan Feliz on MyBridge Radio. It's Friday. We are sharing songs to lift us up, to connect with the author and perfecter of our faith. Brendan Lake's got that new song called The Author. We're going to get to it after Forrest Frank, Your Way's Better.

0: author.
1: Yeah, he is. The author writes the best stories. That's Brandon Lake. It's his new one called The Author, Forrest Frank. Before that, Your Way's Better. Hey, it's Mark hanging out. I told you I'm working on my Friday Five. Would love for you to join me in thinking about five things from this week you're thankful for. I did not expect this one. In fact, I didn't even know this guy's name before this week. But man, am I thankful. His name is John Lennox. He's 84 years old. He's a mathematician at Oxford, right? God gave him a brain, and he can think, and he can calculate, and he's a great defender of truth. But more importantly, he's an incredibly kind and compassionate picture of Jesus, who has transformed his life. He's debated some of the brightest minds on the planet when it comes to what is true and who is this Jesus so many people are talking about. I recently saw an interview with him. It was with this guy. It's, I guess, the most popular podcast like on the planet right now. It's called, I think, Diary of a CEO or something like that. And they had all kinds of conversations about truth and God and who he is and really good stuff. And at the very end, the host looked at John Lennox and said this,

0: Joe and Natalie Cool of Callaway are celebrating their 27th wedding anniversary. We thank the Lord for 27 years of marriage and for blessing us with four wonderful children, our amazing daughter-in-law, and our new little grandson. We are more grateful each year for the Lord's unending mercy and steadfast love towards us. Ephesians 4:32 says, "Be kind to one another, tender-hearted, forgiving one another, as God in Christ forgave you."
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That's Seth Schlieder, and words will sing forever here on My Bridge Radio. I know there's a day coming where tears are going to get wiped away. Worry will no longer need to be a thing. Sin will be have put permanently to death. But there's a day coming, too, where some things are going to linger, like singing. I think we're going to be singing for a long, long time, even once Jesus comes back and makes all things new. And I'm especially thankful for that gift that we get to carry on, to sing his praises. It's on my Friday five things I'm thankful for this week. For those of us who have the opportunity, let's do it loudly. Go ahead. You can sing along with me on this one. Here's Elevation and Praise. That's-

We just want to stay locked in to you. That's Aaron Williams, John Reddick. It's Abide here on My Bridge Radio. If you're new around here, we just want to say welcome. Maybe you found one of those billboards that said, hey, you can say goodbye to the road rage and say hello to some road praise. So along the drive today, we're going to share these songs to celebrate.

0: MyBridge Radio. That's Meredith Andrews. It's Mark hanging out. I told you I'm working on my Friday five things from this week I'm thankful for. I would love for you to create your own list, too. There's something good for our souls. And speaking of good, that Matthew West song, Good, that we just played, it has been stuck in my head all week. And I'm incredibly thankful for it. It's on my list of five things I'm thankful for. To wake up and literally, like, in the shower, just inexplicably, I find myself thinking about singing along to these lyrics of, I'm not loved because I'm worthy. I'm loved because you're good.
1: Things are getting real. Jesus, take the wheel. Only way I'm getting to the other side. Days are getting real.

Strong Ministries is remembering Ben Strong, who went home to be with the Lord 22 years ago. We are thankful for the comfort and healing our great God has provided. Psalm 40 verse 5 says, "Many, Lord my God, are the wonders you have done, the things you planned for us. None can compare with you. Were I to speak and tell of your deeds, they would be too many to declare."

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1: Jesus invited Matthew to follow him before Matthew changed one thing. But here's what Jesus knew, and what I have to warn you about. If you start following Jesus, if you start truly following Jesus, you will start to believe differently, and you will start to behave differently. Not because you have to, but because your relationship with him will transform you.
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1: My Bridge Radio, make heaven crowded. It's the new one from Josiah Queen. We're going to get to more new music. The brand new one from Leanna Crawford. We just started playing. It's coming up right now. These guys will be here in Grand Island next week. It's Big Dad.

That's the brand new one from Leanna Crawford with Thank God. On MyBridge Radio, I guess I should include my last Friday Five of five things I'm thankful for this week. I'm so thankful for you that we got to hang out and share a little bit of a Friday together here on MyBridge. So thank you for the honor of hanging out together. We're going to keep the music going. Gordon's jumping in next. So if you can stick around for a little while, we'd love that. And of course, we'll keep it going all weekend too. Now, Sunday, it's going to sound just a little different, and we like it that way. A custom curated playlist all day long. Sunday worship. We'd love to be your soundtrack this weekend. You can join in all day long. We'd love to have you.

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2: 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But the truth is, that's not the truest thing about you. The truest thing about you is what Jesus has done for you. Jesus is ultimate. Jesus is biggest. Jesus is the top of the heap, and he gets the final say, and his blood cuts through all of the lies. And it says, yeah, that may be, but here's the truest thing. My perfection has been applied to you.
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0: Joe and Natalie Cool of Callaway are celebrating their 27th wedding anniversary. We thank the Lord for 27 years of marriage and for blessing us with four wonderful children, our amazing daughter-in-law, and our new little grandson. We are more grateful each year for the Lord's unending mercy and steadfast love towards us. Ephesians 4:32 says, "Be kind to one another, tender-hearted, forgiving one another, as God in Christ forgave you."
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a totally awesome group of Sunday school children call me teacher. But the truth is, God uses these children to teach me too. It really is amazing grace. Great song from Phil Wickham to help launch the hour. And one of the younger elementary kids in our class, an absolute sponge, soaking up truth from their parents and their grandparents. One day in class, I'm trying to unpack the difference between grace and mercy. And honestly, I felt like, ooh, my explanation's getting a little muddy here. And then I see this little hand. I thought, oh, here's a question coming. But instead, God used them to clear it up just beautifully. They said, Miss Cindy. I said, yeah. And he said, grace, it's getting what we don't deserve. And then the mercy is not getting what we do deserve. It's really all about Jesus. And we all smiled and I'm like, wow, perfectly said. And isn't it moments like that where the gospel is just clear enough, simple enough for a child to understand and powerful enough for it to change every one of us who believe? Grateful that we get to worship Jesus together here today. 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Yeah,

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I was tackling a to-do right outside my back door. The project definitely needed some motivation. And so I brought out my smart speaker and just set it up on the top step outside the kitchen door and let my bridge bring the soundtrack. The work got done. My attitude was uplifted. And, you know, I think the neighbors seemed pretty okay with the music selection. So just one more way to bring more My Bridge into everyday moments.

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It's not just me. Oh, no, everybody in my family seems to add some music to whatever it is we're doing. And so this summer, if it's going to have a soundtrack anyway, why not make it one that's filled with hope? So whether you're heading out on the open road or just a trip around the old block with the dog, we invite you to bring MyBridge along with you through our app. A little worship and encouragement goes a long way in the middle of summer. I've been thinking about

Strong Ministries is remembering Ben Strong, who went home to be with the Lord 22 years ago. We are thankful for the comfort and healing our great God has provided. Psalm 40 verse 5 says, "Many, Lord my God, are the wonders you have done, the things you planned for us. None can compare with you. Were I to speak and tell of your deeds, they would be too many to declare."

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1: We're not only called to help people recognize they're thirsty, we're called to be the faucet God uses to meet that need. But how does it happen? 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

Afternoon, and so many songs on my bridge radio to fill it with right there. Maverick City Music, Lift Me Up. Another new one is just in reach, and it's Just That Good from Passion. And we'll get to that right after Rachel Lampa. Who said?

A new heart. Oh, that's what Jesus gave me when I came running to him and I said, I need your help. I'm sorry, save me. I believe you are who you say you are. And he has been changing me ever since. My Bridge Radio, that is Passion's new song, Just That Good. And you know, some of the changes I point to that Jesus has brought into my life is that he took that poison of unforgiveness right out of my heart. He's helped me to love, to show me what joy looks like. And the best part, Jesus is not finished with me yet on my worst day. Oh, I need him. Even on my best day, I need him.

0: Joe and Natalie Cool of Callaway are celebrating their 27th wedding anniversary. We thank the Lord for 27 years of marriage and for blessing us with four wonderful children, our amazing daughter-in-law, and our new little grandson. We are more grateful each year for the Lord's unending mercy and steadfast love towards us. Ephesians 4:32 says, "Be kind to one another, tender-hearted, forgiving one another, as God in Christ forgave you."
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0: action.
1: Wait a second. Can we back that up? I didn't actually say that out loud, but I was thinking it. I was listening to a message about how we should be encouraging one another. It was a message out of 1 Thessalonians 4. And I think we were just encouraged right now with a song from Forrest Frank and Josiah Queen. Jesus is coming back soon. And as I sat and listened to the message, it's clear that we encourage one another with these words about the return of Christ. He will come down from heaven with this loud command, the voice of an archangel, and the trumpet call of God. And those who have died in Christ will rise first. Those who are still alive will be caught up together with them in the clouds to meet the Lord in the air. And in that moment, we're going to be with Jesus forever. And there is something really steadying about that kind of hope. It's unshakable hope, a promise that we can hold on to from our faithful God. And it lifts the weight of all the things that are burdens today. And it reminds us where the story's going and who we are following. And I'm grateful we are in step together today. Grateful you're here. I am Cindy, and this is My Bridge Radio.

Hi, this is Pastor Greg Madsen on MyBridge Radio, keeping you connected. I planted some flowers a few weeks ago, and I was amazed at how tiny the seeds are, and doubtful they would sprout. But only a few days later, they're already growing. In a few weeks, they'll be in full bloom and 4 feet tall. That should teach me not to doubt the sprout. Jesus taught that faith the size of a teeny mustard seed could move mountains. I'm glad to hear that, because a lot of times you'd need a magnifying glass to find my faith. But with God, as with gardens, all it takes is enough trust to put the seed in the soil. Whenever you doubt the sprout, remember the power is not in us, it's in the Lord. Paul puts it this way in 2 Timothy 2:13, "When we are faithless, he remains faithful, for he cannot disown himself." That means God will always be who he is, even when we are who we are. The same people who disowned, denied, demonized, and despised his son. What kind of savior would offer himself for people like that? People like us? A Jesus kind of savior, who embodied faithfulness to the Father and faithfully intercedes for his followers this very second. He will always be who he is. So let's bury ourselves in the one who was buried and rose again. A tiny seed of faith is all it takes to grow in the soil of the Savior. MyBridge Radio, helping to connect you to God, who is always faithful.

good it is to spend time with you as you listen in Hershey, DeWeese, Byron. We are bringing Nebraska together. MyBridge Radio. Stand

my fly on the wall moment. It's really brought great relief, as a matter of fact. And sometimes maybe when you look at the words of blessing from Susie Larson, tucked right there in Kingdom Connecting Point number one in your weekly MyBridge e-newsletter, maybe for you too, it has a way of helping you feel seen and understood and not alone and wonderfully comforted. And I know that her words this week met me when I was struggling. She says, "May the Lord give you gritty perseverance to stay the course and continue you onward. May God give you moments of replenishment that refresh your soul and renew your perspective. May He use your wisdom and experience to bless those who now walk where you've walked. And may God inspire fresh faith to trust Him in this place He has you. You're blessed to be a blessing. You're under His charge and under His care." If you've been-

Ministries is remembering Ben Strong, who went home to be with the Lord 22 years ago. We are thankful for the comfort and healing our great God has provided. Psalm 40, verse 5 says, "Many, Lord my God, are the wonders you have done, the things you planned for us. None can compare with you. Were I to speak and tell of your deeds, they would be too many to declare."

0: For more than a quarter century, God has used their music to carry broken hearts to healing, weary souls to hope, and ordinary moments into the presence of the living God. Now, that same power comes to Nebraska, live and in person.
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We hope you are totally encouraged, inspired, uplifted, all the good things as you make My Bridge Radio a part of your Friday afternoon. Tell you what, we're going to add a new song and stick around for Toby Mac's Lord, It Feels Good. That's on the way. But first, Casting Crowns. Hold

your love. Lord, it feels good. Newer music for us from Toby Mac. I vividly recall what did not feel so good. Some days after tent camping as a family, we would rough it a bit. No cot, no air mattress. And I'll tell you what, back in those days, I know I didn't even have a smartphone yet. There was definitely no MyBridge radio app yet tucked in my back pockets. And the quiet part of camping, you know, I really enjoyed it. Maybe the first day, a couple hours into the next day too, but says somewhere between the early sunrise coffee, sitting in my bag chair, and the sitting in the bag chair again around the campfire at night under those starry skies, I think having the option of a little praise in my pocket would have been pretty wonderful, not to replace the beauty of creation, right? But to add to the connection with my creator. And that is one thing I love about our MyBridge radio app. Even this summer, maybe you're heading out to Camp Lakeside or tucked away in the mountains of a state that is out of our radio reach. 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

0: Joe and Natalie Cool of Callaway are celebrating their 27th wedding anniversary. We thank the Lord for 27 years of marriage and for blessing us with four wonderful children, our amazing daughter-in-law, and our new little grandson. We are more grateful each year for the Lord's unending mercy and steadfast love towards us. Ephesians 4:32 says, "Be kind to one another, tender-hearted, forgiving one another, as God in Christ forgave you."
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0: I've got to watch it. My brain, that is. Those first fleeting seconds of the morning before I think my eyes are even open, honestly, feel so blissful at first. However, like the whole load of baggage from the day before hasn't quite landed in the moment. But boy, when it does, all those things just come crashing onto the radar and it feels like a rude awakening for sure. But I'm learning. I don't have to stay stuck in that pattern of thinking. I'm learning that even before my eyes pop open, I can pray. I can be talking with God, like, would you help me remember your mercies are new for this day? And just to remind myself what the cross of Christ really means for me every single day, boy, that brings a lot of hope, puts things in such a better perspective. Cade Thompson helping to open up this new hour with his song, That's What the Cross is For. And you know, something I've tucked away in my thinker from the late Elizabeth Elliot is this wisdom about dwelling. Right? She says, if you dwell on your own feelings about things, rather than dwelling on the faithfulness, love, and mercy of God, then you're likely to have a terrible, horrible, no good, very bad day. But dwelling on the love, faithfulness, and mercy of God, that's always safe. So grateful for hanging out here together, worshiping our God who is faithful. I'm Cindy, your host, and this is My Bridge Radio.
1: I want to dance like David. I want a faith like Paul. I want to sing like Silas, tearing down the prison walls. I want to face that fire

0: God is always at work among us.
1: The mission of Global Friends in Omaha is to reach international students for Christ, but God is using their ministry to impact beyond college students. Julie with Global Friends, along with others from her church, were preparing to hand out groceries to neighbors living near their church.
2: We pray, Lord, where would you like us to take these groceries? And we thought of an apartment complex that was filled with new refugees.
1: When Julie knocked on the door, she was greeted warmly by a woman at the complex.
2: She said, "Are you Christians?" And we said, "Yes." She ran and grabbed a Bible, and she said, "Someone gave me this, and I was just praying that if this was true, God would send me someone to help me understand it." So we started with Genesis 1, and then we said, "The church just a block away, they're going to look at Genesis 2 this next week. Do you want to join us?"
1: Julie was met with an excited yes.
2: She was in awe much of the service. God is still writing her story. But when we pray for divine appointments, God is eager to answer and open doors that no man can shut.
1: God is on the move through Global Friends as he brings the nations to Nebraska.
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Word of the day, coming straight to us from 2 Thessalonians 3, verse 3. The Lord is faithful. He will strengthen you and guard you from the evil one, helping keep you connected to our faithful God, MyBridge Radio. Oh, this is Cece Winans and Worthy of It All.

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Just me and God. Now you, of course, but I'm starting to wonder if my husband is catching on to my little secret. And I guess the cat's out of the bag if he's listening into my bridge at the farm right now. But I've been walking through some really meaningful days as I am going through a devotional that I picked up like 2009. And I parked it on a bookshelf until recently. God had me pull down the love dare. And he's been doing some heart work in me, bringing me back again and again to the gospel truth. You know, I recently stopped and thought about the love of God for me. And I'm like, wow, God saw every flaw, every hidden imperfection, every outward mess. He knew all of it, and he still chose to love me all the way to the cross. His love made the greatest sacrifice to meet my greatest need. And, you know, because of that, by his grace, I now get to live in the fullness and security of his unchanging love now and forever. I'm watching how this love is changing me, how it ripples out not just into my marriage, but friendships, those interesting family dynamics and relationships that are already strong but can get better, and even the broken ones that need healing. Oh, yes, in Christ, there is hope.

Be Strong Ministries is remembering Ben Strong, who went home to be with the Lord 22 years ago. We are thankful for the comfort and healing our great God has provided. Psalm 40, verse 5 says, "Many, Lord my God, are the wonders you have done, the things you planned for us. None can compare with you. Were I to speak and tell of your deeds, they would be too many to declare."

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1: Jesus invited Matthew to follow him before Matthew changed one thing. 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If you start following Jesus, if you start truly following Jesus, you will start to believe differently, and you will start to behave differently. Not because you have to, but because your relationship with him will transform you.
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0: That is a legitimate question that I feel compelled to take to heart. So why should I worry? That is Carly Ann Taylor. It's going to be all right. Those two kind of coming together. The new one from Matt Maher. It is titled Gonna Be All Right. And we're going to get to that right after Ren Collective.
1: Kickstart my heart and take my soul to the OR. Because I can't find a pulse, can't find the beat.

feeling a total heart hug with Matt Maher's new song, Gonna Be All Right. More great music ahead for us as we get to just ease a little closer into the week's end together. Next hour, the lineup of songs gonna be from Natalie Lane, All Joy, Stay from Zaria Zachary, and also some Phil Wickham. Right now, it's One Sonic Society. Great is thy faithfulness on MyBridge Radio.

Joe and Natalie Cool of Callaway are celebrating their 27th wedding anniversary. We thank the Lord for 27 years of marriage and for blessing us with four wonderful children, our amazing daughter-in-law, and our new little grandson. We are more grateful each year for the Lord's unending mercy and steadfast love towards us. Ephesians 4:32 says, "Be kind to one another, tender-hearted, forgiving one another, as God in Christ forgave you."

Ah, the week's end upon us. And boy, this feels like a gift. Time together, helping to open up this hour, Zaria Zachary with Stay, and Natalie Lane just ahead of her, All Joy. Hello there, I'm Cindy, your host, and thanks for choosing MyBridge Radio. We hope you've got some good weekend plans that you are looking forward to. My husband, Trace, he is going to launch real early tomorrow morning on a backpacking trip with some guys from church. I have been absolutely fascinated watching the backpacking process. Every item has a purpose. Every ounce matters. If it doesn't serve a purpose, you got it. It stays behind. I couldn't help but think about just the spiritual lesson in all of that for me. You know, how much unnecessary weight am I hauling around? Because there is good news. Jesus has dealt with my sin and my shame at that cross. He paid the price that I could never pay. I mean, he offers his life for mine and gives me the gift of forgiveness and eternal life in him. Walking with Jesus means I'm leaving behind what he has nailed to the cross, embracing the new identity that he has given me. Oh, because of Jesus, I am walking free indeed. My

We are laying out the virtual welcome mat. So grateful you've recently found MyBridge Radio and have decided to stay a while. Boy, we hope you are experiencing the positive difference that comes from filling your day with worship and encouragement. Here is Good from Matthew West.

30, it was a daydream. By 40, oh, I acted on the whim. And now on the doorstep of 51, I can say at a snail's pace, I have learned 3 chords on my ukulele. But I do want to play. And I can tell that my dog hates my hobby. My family just smiles at me like I'm adorable trying. And you know, the Bible says a whole lot of something about making a joyful noise unto the Lord, because I think it's generous to say anything is musical about what I'm attempting. But if you would enjoy listening to people who actually know more than 3 chords and love Jesus, well, check out our concert feature on our MyBridge Radio website, or even a few clicks on your MyBridge Radio app under the Events tab. 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

Strong Ministries is remembering Ben Strong, who went home to be with the Lord 22 years ago. We are thankful for the comfort and healing our great God has provided. Psalm 40 verse 5 says, "Many, Lord my God, are the wonders you have done, the things you planned for us. None can compare with you. Were I to speak and tell of your deeds, they would be too many to declare."

His name is Bay Turner, and that is Redeemer. We hope that you're enjoying your Friday with all these songs we're bringing your way. As we begin to wind down our Friday together, little promise I'm going to make, and it is about new music that is coming your way in a handful of minutes from Brandon Lake. Stick around for the author. Back into the music we go here with Jeremy Camp on MyVridge Radio.

I deeply valued Brandon Lake opening up his heart, talking about this new song, The Author, on My Fridge Radio. And what he said was like, yeah, I'm not the only one that does this. Getting hard on myself and, you know, being my own worst critic. When I become so inward focused instead of keeping my eyes right there on Jesus and who he is, how he is changing me from the inside out, how he's given me the best gift ever, his life for mine. I have a new identity in him. You know, when I believe all the lies, the enemy gets a few swipes at my joy. I was deeply encouraged by something posted by Proverbs 31 Ministries about, you know, fixing my eyes on God and recognizing all that comes from his faithful hand. And as I loosen my hand and move away from fear towards freedom, I get a greater confidence to trust in him. Gordon's bringing more music into your Friday evening. 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

0: Joe and Natalie Cool of Callaway are celebrating their 27th wedding anniversary. We thank the Lord for 27 years of marriage and for blessing us with four wonderful children, our amazing daughter-in-law, and our new little grandson. We are more grateful each year for the Lord's unending mercy and steadfast love towards us. Ephesians 4:32 says, "Be kind to one another, tender-hearted, forgiving one another, as God in Christ forgave you."
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keep you connected to God who is faithful. And we just heard from Seth Schlieder here on MyBridge Radio a song to help us focus on heaven called Words Will Sing Forever. And then right in front of him as our Friday evening together got going, it was Micah Tyler with God Did It. Thanks for joining us here on MyBridge Radio. Hope it was a fantastic Friday as we're moving into the weekend now, and it was a wonderful Friday weather-wise across the state today. Sounding, though, that as we move into Saturday, could be looking at some shower and thunderstorm chances in some locations, so keep that in mind, especially for those of you that might be heading to that Savannah Bananas game tomorrow evening in Lincoln or the College World Series in Omaha. Well, Mike Weaver from Big Daddy Weave joined Heath on the Morning Conversation back on Tuesday this week, had a really powerful visit, and remember that conversation is now the latest episode of the Morning Conversation, the podcast. 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Going to be hearing from a couple of our winners this hour on MyBridge Radio, and both of those winners as well shared how God has been working in their lives. Looking forward to sharing that with you this hour on MyBridge Radio. Right now, it's Elevation Worship and Trust in God.

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Who You Say I Am, that is Hillsong Worship right here on MyBridge Radio. We have so many wonderful ministries that God works through here in Nebraska. One of those ministries is the Todd Becker Foundation. Now, the Todd Becker Foundation is a ministry that helps students with the choices that will affect them for the rest of their lives. They present the gospel to high school students across the Midwest and influence students for Christ. Now, they do that oftentimes in schools, and as well, every spring they have the Sprint Discipleship Weekend. Really would encourage you to keep in your prayers the ministry of the Todd Becker Foundation. Right now, here's Mercy Me.

0: The Lord is the faithful God who keeps his covenant for 1,000 generations and lavishes his unfailing love on those who love him and obey his commands.
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0: It's Jesus Culture with Fierce this evening on MyBridge Radio. Glad you're spending some time with us on this Friday evening. Hey, next coming Thursday, Big Daddy Weave, Megan Woods, and David Leonard will be in concert in Grand Island. And on Join the Conversation giveaway Friday this morning, Heath was giving away some tickets to that concert. Here is one of the winners from today who also shared with us how God has been working in her life.
1: Hello.
2: Hi, is this Nastasha?
1: Yes, it is.
2: Hey, it's Heath at MyBridge Radio. How are you this morning?
1: I'm good. How are you?
2: Doing great. Now, okay, first of all, did I get close at all on saying your name right?
1: It's actually Nastasia.
2: Nastasia. That's a beautiful name, yes. By the way.
1: Thank you.
2: Well, you sent us a text, and you said you've never been to a Christian concert before.
1: I have not.
2: Okay, well, let's change that. Let's send you to Big Daddy Weave on Thursday.
1: I would love that.
2: We would love to send you. Now, I'm just reading your text. You said you listen to MyBridge every day. When did you start listening to MyBridge?
1: Last year, right before my daughter and I got baptized on August 30th.
2: Oh, wow.
1: And I sat in her car one day, and she was playing it.
2: Mm-hmm.
1: And for my 17-year-old to be playing that MyBridge and be talking to me about baptism before I even talked to her about it was just, I haven't changed my radio since.
2: Oh, that's amazing. Now, I would love to hear kind of the story of where you were and what led you, the both of you, to making that commitment to go get baptized.
1: Well, I had been going to church for a little while. My daughter, my kids had seen me just kind of trying to find myself and do better. We have been through a lot in life. I was an addict for a long time. Mm-hmm. And I had been clean for several years, but still just not happy. And one day I was invited to church with some friends and started going, and now my whole family goes with me.
2: That's amazing. What have you seen change in your life since Jesus got a hold of your heart and you really made that choice to commit to him?
1: I have just had so many beautiful things, so many beautiful opportunities. I find myself more like getting involved in church and in groups and talking to people and telling them kind of my story about everything.
2: Yeah.
1: And I really have like, I don't know how to explain it. Like I see a lot of people that are recovering addicts that still struggle, and I have no shame, no desire, no, like, that stuff has just been really taken away from me, and that's what I've always wanted, the guilt, the mom guilt from not being there for my children and everything.

Strong Ministries is remembering Ben Strong, who went home to be with the Lord 22 years ago. We are thankful for the comfort and healing our great God has provided. Psalm 40 verse 5 says, "Many, Lord my God, are the wonders you have done, the things you planned for us. None can compare with you. Were I to speak and tell of your deeds, they would be too many to declare."

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1: We're not only called to help people recognize they're thirsty, we're called to be the faucet God uses to meet that need. But how does it happen? If God's people see themselves as a cistern and not an artesian well. You see, when the Holy Spirit is flowing in your life, it doesn't have to be about you. You don't just rest upon your own skill set, your own personality, your own gift mix, or the circumstances of your day. You allow the Holy Spirit to flow through you as living water.
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2: I've got so much to be thankful for.
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Helping us to focus on thankfulness as the weekend is getting underway, that is Forrest Frank here on MyBridge Radio with Thankful. Hey, speaking of songs that focus on thankfulness, we've been playing a new song this week on MyBridge Radio that focuses on being thankful, but maybe from a little bit of a different perspective. It's from Leanna Crawford, and it's called Thank God, and it's coming up in less than 4 minutes on MyBridge Radio. And to take us up to that time, here's Ann Wilson. Are you

0: That is brand new this week on MyBridge Radio. It's from Leanna Crawford, and it's called Thank God. This coming Thursday, Big Daddy Weave, Megan Woods, and David Leonard are going to be in concert in Grand Island. And on Join the Conversation giveaway Friday this morning, Heath was giving away some tickets to that concert, and here is one of this morning's winners.
1: Hello.
2: Hey, is this Christina?
1: Yes, this is her.
2: Christina, it's Heath at MyBridge. How are you doing?
1: I am doing great. Oh, my goodness.
2: What are you up to this morning?
1: Oh, my goodness. On my way to work.
2: Nice. All right. Well, you sent me a text about how much you love Big Daddy Weave and your daughter loves Megan Woods.
1: Yes. Yes. Yes. It will be a blessing. I'm trying not to cry. Oh, my goodness.
2: Well, we would love to send the two of you to that concert.
1: Amen.
2: Yeah.
1: Amen. We would love to go.
2: How long have you been listening to MyBridge?
1: Oh, wow. I've been listening to MyBridge for more than 10 years. Mm-hmm. MyBridge has been such an inspiration.

0: So I always tell her that God is a provider, and he's your father.
1: Amen.
0: And he will make sure he takes care of you. But she feels like she has this missing void in her life, and she's struggling.
1: Well, I hope that in some way God can use this concert for the two of you to help just remind her of the truth that she is a child of God. And certainly from everything Mike Weaver from Big Daddy Weave's been through, there'll be some things you can relate to there as well. But so we just want you to know that you're loved and that this should be a great night for the two of you.
0: Oh, it surely will. It surely will. Thank you so much.

0: Joe and Natalie Cool of Callaway are celebrating their 27th wedding anniversary. We thank the Lord for 27 years of marriage and for blessing us with four wonderful children, our amazing daughter-in-law, and our new little grandson. We are more grateful each year for the Lord's unending mercy and steadfast love towards us. Ephesians 4:32 says, "Be kind to one another, tender-hearted, forgiving one another, as God in Christ forgave you."
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